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1: They give you fever. 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When you kiss them, fever. If you live, you learn. 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Tell you sizzle.

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I know that you know that I know you're all I need.

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0: 不止好音乐，